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0: 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It's already 8:39 in the morning. And that was Ed Sheeran with the song Sapphire. Napaindak ba lahat? Because me, yes po, opo. And syempre, kayo nakatutok pa rin sa ating programang Bongga Ka-Vibes with your DJ Jaja Melon all the way till 9:30 in the morning. 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

0: Unfiltered concert is happening on October 17, 2026 at the Club and City Grandstand. Kasama natin syempre si Adi. Adi! So excited for you. And syempre yung Baby Dolls, ang It's Showtime. And syempre pa ang ating Nation's Girl Group, Beanie, fresh from Coachella. So abangan po natin ang Unfiltered concert again. That's October 17 at the Club and City Grandstand. Sa lahat po ng mga ka-vibes natin na habol pa bumili ng kanilang mga tickets, meron po silang mga physical booth. 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At pwede din po kayo mag-message kay DJ Jaja Melon. Oras natin 8:58, and this is still your number one favorite radio station across Eastern Visayas, 100.7 FM or Tacloban. 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

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Hail Mary, full of grace, the Lord is with thee. Blessed art thou among women, and blessed is the fruit of thy womb, Jesus. Holy Mary, Mother of God, pray for us sinners, now and at the hour of our death. Amen. 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Be it done unto me according to thy word. 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Blessed art thou among women, and blessed is the fruit of thy womb, Jesus. 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Amen. And the Word was made flesh, and dwelt among us. Hail Mary, full of grace, the Lord is with thee. Blessed art thou.

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2: The most awaited collab of the season is finally happening. 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

14 minutes past 2 in the afternoon, and of course it's your Papi ng Bayan, DJ Papi Abicado, checking in. It is wonderful Wednesday afternoon for the program and Sent Heart and Vibes. It's Nick K with Back Burner, October 7, 2026, mga ka-vibes, no? And of course, this is your favorite program and Sent Heart and Vibes. Till 3:30, we'll be playing you your random and favorite Senti songs habang kayo ay nag-chill-chill sa mga opisina, sa mga bahay, sa mga nagmamaneho na kanikanila mga sasakyan. 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Here's Kian with Summer Only We Know, 2:15, good afternoon.

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You died, Jesus, but the source of life flowed out for souls, and the ocean of mercy opened up for the whole world. 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Holy God, Holy Mighty One, Holy Immortal One, have mercy on us and the whole world. Holy God, Holy Mighty One, Holy Immortal One, have mercy on us and the whole world. Holy God, Holy Mighty One, Holy Immortal One, have mercy on us and the whole world. Jesus, King of Mercy, we trust in you.

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3: Or her, correct?
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4: Yes.
3: Thank you, sir. 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
5: Senator Judge Erwin Tulfo is recognized. You may proceed, sir, with your interjection. I'm sorry, Senator Judge Erwin. Any redirect on the part of the Honorable Suwan?
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7: Mahalaga ba sa insurance company ang source of funds na isang malaking premium, or it doesn't matter kasi kailangan natin magbenta ng insurance, di po ba? 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
7: Pero it doesn't matter. You do not care kung saan manggagaling yung perang pambayad niya. Is this correct?
4: We conduct our due diligence on the applicant and the funds, Your Honor, that accompanies the premium policy.
7: So that's you do para malaman kung legitimate ang source ng funding.
4: We identify the source, Your Honor, based on the records available to us.
7: Do you ask the policyholder or yung cliente, do you ask them, ano ang source of income mo?
4: In the application form that will be filled out by the client, they will say their occupation and their source of funds, Your Honor.
7: So is it safe to say na relevant pagsusuri ng financial capacity nung kukuha ng insurance?
4: That factor, Your Honor, is part of our due diligence, yes.
7: Alright, what if hindi tugma ang transaction sa known financial profile ng customer? Ire-red flag ho ba yun? Or hindi ninyo itutuloy yung pagbibenta ng insurance?
4: In a hypothetical case of when that happens, Your Honor, we will conduct further due diligence on the application before we accept the insurance.
7: Nangyari na po ba sa company nyo na gano'n, na duda kayo sa kaduda-duda na baka kung saan galing yung pambayad na tinanggihan na ninyo, o wala pa? Parang wala pa ako naririnig na gano'n.
4: Your Honor, we're mindful of the anti-money laundering law on tipping off and to comply with all of the regulations related to identification of the client and the source of their payment for the premium, Your Honor.
7: All right. Alam niyo naman po na prominenteng tao ang involved kumuha po ng insurance and how he is related to... hindi pa siya vice president yata dati, or she's already vice president. Alam niyo naman who yun. Tama po ba yun?
4: We are aware, Your Honor, of the status of Mr. Maneses R. Carpio in the public, Your Honor.
7: Alright. Sir, bakit sakop po ng anti-money laundering controls ang insurance industry? Why is that? In your own opinion.
4: In my opinion, Your Honor, any financial institution who receives money from the public is a proper person to be covered by anti-money laundering law, Your Honor.
7: Is the right answer dahil maaaring gamitin ang insurance products upang magpasok at mag-store ng substantial funds? Could that be one of the reasons?
4: Under the anti-money laundering law, there are predicate offenses, Your Honor. So my answer there would be that is maybe one of the reasons, Your Honor.
7: Sa money laundering po, ano ang significance ng pagpasok ng pera sa isang insurance product at paglabas nito later as proceeds? Would you happen to know?
4: In money laundering law, Your Honor, there's placement or the cash that is put in the financial industry, which includes insurance, layering, wherein it passes through one financial institution to another, and of course, ultimately, integration, where the proceeds or the withdrawal value will be turning into cash, Your Honor.
7: May limitations po ba bilang ng insurance policies na maring kunin ng isang tao?
4: Depende, Your Honor, on the occupation, the source of funds. I would understand the answer there is there are limitations, Your Honor.
7: Last question, Mr. Presiding Officer. Can you detect na pag kumuha po ng policy, money laundering na pala, nilalabhan nila nila o ng mga tao yung pera through insurance companies, that it is already part of the money laundering scheme? Namomonitor niyo ba na yun? Natatrack ninyo? If so, what do you do?
4: Your Honor, under the anti-money laundering law, we are obligated to have indicators to determine if there are what you would call suspicious or unusual aspects of an applicant when they try to purchase insurance from us, Your Honor.
7: But what do you do? For example, talagang suspected na nilo-launder yung pera, nililinis sa pamagitan ng pagkuha po ng policies for investment. What will you do?
4: At point of our application, Your Honor, we may not be able to determine if it is money laundering as will be defined by a court of proper jurisdiction. We, however, have a mandate from the Anti-Money Laundering Council and the Insurance Commission to identify the person and the sources of their fund, Your Honor.
7: But you will not terminate the contract, sir. Sabihin natin, proven na money laundering po yun. May money laundering. Will you terminate the contract?
4: That would be a determination, Your Honor, if it's proven by a court. And if we are ordered by a court of competent jurisdiction, we will follow the
7: court. So kahit na alam po ninyo, pero kung wala pong court order, you will not do anything?
4: If Your Honor, the court will order
7: parts. As long as wala pong order ang court na may money laundering, doon nakikita na ninyo dyan, wala po kayong gagawin.
4: As I, we view, when we say that there is money laundering, that would mean that a court of competent jurisdiction has already proved.
7: But how would the court know, sir, kung hindi po kayo magre-report, hindi po ninyo titignan? Di po ba, I think, mauna muna makikita ninyo bago yung court, because hawak po ninyo, you will look in there.
5: With the permission of Senator Judge Tulfo, insurance companies are covered institutions under the anti-money laundering law. If they find any transaction in excess of the threshold or found to be suspicious, they are mandated by the law to report those transactions. But that's as far as it goes. Unless, as Attorney Terry said, a court of competent jurisdiction shall have already found the money for money laundering to have existed in that particular transaction. They will report it. Correct, Attorney Terry?
4: Yes, Your Honor.
7: They will just report it, Mr. Presiding Officer, but they will not terminate the contract, right?
5: Because there is no determination yet by a court of competent jurisdiction in that regard. They do that, they will be sued by the policyholder, I suppose.
7: All right. Thank you, Presiding Officer. Maraming salamat po, Ginoong Testigo.
5: Thank you, Senator Judge Irvin
4: Tulfo. Thank you, Your Honor.
5: The Senate President is recognized. You may proceed, sir, when you're ready.
8: Thank you, Mr. Presiding Officer. Attorney Roman, good afternoon.
4: Good afternoon po.
8: Hindi katulad ng mga bank deposits na very clear, no? 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So, ang ibig sabihin ba nito ho, guarantee na yung 13.2 million pesos na ibabalik?
4: Your Honor, the sum assured reflects the amount payable when the covered event occurs. In a life insurance policy, the covered event po is the death of the named insured.
8: So, ibig sabihin, kung may yung beneficiary, pag namatay, makukuha niya 13.2 million pesos.
4: 13,250,000 pesos, Your Honor.
8: Yes, oo. Yung 10 million naman, 0.6, ito ba ay pwedeng bumaba o pwede pang lumaki?
4: Yes, Your Honor.
8: Pwede siyang bumaba?
4: Apa.
8: Pwede siyang bumaba?
4: Apa.
8: Itong wala dito sa policy ninyo nakita ko ang benefit period is age 100. Anong ibig sabihin nun?
4: The person is covered up to the age of 100, Your Honor.
8: Okay. At dito rin nakita ko na yung single premium payable is 10.6 million pesos. So ibig sabihin ito yung halaga na ibinayad nung policyholder.
4: Yes, Your Honor.
8: Ito ba ay pwede nating matawag asset? Itong 10.6 million pesos, is this considered asset of a person, yung policyholder?
4: A financial product, Your Honor, is a species of personal property and therefore it can be an asset. Depending, of course, on other factors.
8: Yes, but for this particular policy, itong 10.6 million pesos, considered ba ito asset ng tao?
4: I can say, sir, that the 10.6 million paid for this, depending on whether it's withdrawn or it becomes a death claim, there will be money coming out of this account, Your Honor.
8: Correct. So is that considered an asset?
4: Specifically, solely for this transaction, it is my reading of the law, Your Honor. It's personal property and is therefore an asset.
8: And an asset. Yung 13.2 million pesos, is that considered an asset?
4: This is a what you would call a covered insurance payable. And then, of course, unless the covered event occurs, this is not yet, in my view, an asset. This is a future event. This a life insurance contract is based on a future event, Your Honor.
8: Oh, pero guaranteed na yung maibibigay yung 13.2. So do you consider that as an asset in your calculation of your assets? Kung magkukumpute ka ng asset, ang asset ko ay ganito, in 13.2 ba pwede kong makonsider as my asset? Kasi guaranteed na yun eh.
4: Again, Your Honor, a life insurance product is dependent on the occurrence of the covered event.
8: Mm. So hindi pa? Kasi hindi pa nangyayari yun?
4: My understanding, Your Honor, is it's not claimable until the covered event occurs, Your Honor.
8: Okay. And then, narinig ko kanina tinanong ng ating presiding officer na at any given time pwedeng tanggalin itong premium na 10.6.
4: There is a withdrawable value, Your Honor.
8: Pag winidraw ba ito, may kita?
4: Depending on the market performance of which the variable fund is linked, Your Honor.
8: So pwedeng kumita, pwedeng hindi kumita.
4: Apa.
8: All right. Thank you, Mr. Presiding Officer.
5: Thank you, Senate President. Senator Judge Soto is recognized. You may proceed, sir, when you're ready.
9: Thank you, Mr. Presiding Officer. Medyo nagtatalo lang kami dito kanina. Gusto lang namin malinawan eh, dahil baka ang intindi ng iba. Pag sinabing insurance, may ini-insure. Patulad ng regular na insurance. Ito po, investment ito, you know? Attorney Roman.
4: Yes, Your Honor.
9: So, in this case, dito sa 10.6 na na pinasok na investment as sa insurance, sino ang beneficiary?
4: The beneficiary, Your Honor, are the children.
9: Uh-huh. Tapos ang in-insure, yung pera at yung siya.
4: Yes, Your Honor.
9: Si Attorney Carpio. Oh, by the way, are you related to Pablo Roman?
4: Yes, Your Honor.
9: Ah, you are? Okay. Good friends of ours. Anyway, anytime pwedeng bunutin, katulad ng pinag-uusapan nyo ni Senate President, ano?
4: Yes, Your Honor.
9: Anytime, bunutin. So, hanggang kailan yun? Yung 10.6 na yun, hanggang kailan yun?
4: The coverage period, Your Honor, based on the record, is up to age 100. And depending on the performance of the fund, Your Honor.
9: So, in-insure niya yung sarili niya na kung hanggang 100 buhay pa siya, wala makukuha yung mga anak niya. Ganun ba?
4: If it is withdrawn, Your Honor, it will terminate. It will terminate the life. Yes, okay. Your Honor.
9: So, hindi ito yung regular na insurance. Ito yung investment insurance. Di ba?
4: I can say, Your Honor, this is an insurance that if the policy owner chooses to withdraw on a full surrender basis, it will terminate, Your Honor, the life insurance cover.
9: Yung ang makukuha ng mga beneficiary niya is the 10 plus interest.
4: Your Honor, when it is withdrawn, it is the policy owner that withdraws the policy.
9: If it's withdrawn, pero if he
4: stays
9: deceased,
4: the policy and the covered event of death occurs, Your Honor, then the company will pay the sum assured to
9: the beneficiaries.
4: The named beneficiaries, Your Honor.
9: All right. Thank you.
5: Senator Judge Pangilinan.
10: Just a clarification, is there a period within which you are not allowed to withdraw the amount?
4: No, Your Honor.
10: So you can withdraw it anytime?
4: Yes, Your Honor.
10: And what would be the withdrawable amount?
4: It will depend on the mark-to-market amount, Your Honor.
10: So it can be lower than 10 point, how much was?
4: 10.6 million, Your Honor.
10: So it can be lower than 10.6?
4: Yes, Your Honor.
10: But at the same time, depending on market, whether the market is upbeat, it can be higher than 10.6.
4: Yes, Your Honor.
10: But no, not higher than 13.250.
4: There's no cap as to the performance, Your Honor, of the market.
10: Oh, so you can also get it higher than 13,250,000?
4: Yes, Your Honor.
10: Okay. So, well, yeah. So, there are risks.
4: Yes, Your Honor.
10: Okay. I just wanted that clarified. Thank you. Thank you.
5: Thank you. There being no other senator judge who wish to make interjections, Attorney Teroy, maraming salamat po sa inyong pasensya sa paghihintay po ninyo at sa pagsagot sa mga katanungan ng magkabilang partido at ng hukumang ito. You are excused, sir. Thank you very much for your time.
4: Thank you, Your Honors.
5: Kindly situate Ms. Malu Salanggit to the witness stand. Honorable Suan, I presume you monitored the banks that were presented by Attorney James.
11: Yes, Your Honor.
5: Would you be having the same offer subject to the limitation of that the court mentioned earlier regarding matters that are not within the personal knowledge of the insurance representatives? Would it be the same?
11: Yes, Your Honor.
5: So, for the record, Attorney CJ, will it still be you?
11: Yes, Your Honor.
5: I presume it'll still be you, Honorable Suan?
11: Yes, Your Honor.
5: So, similarly, with what we did with Attorney James, with respect to the first offer, it will be the same. It will be deemed read into the record. With respect to offer number two, without the last sentence, wala ito sa sale ng respondent vice president. Offer number three will no longer be part of the offer. Offer number four, offer number five, offer number six will still be part of the offer of this witness, to the exclusion of the second, the third, the last three sentences that have reference to sal-ins. Do I presume that your objection with respect, if any, to the first and sixth offer would be the same, Attorney CJ?
3: Yes, Your Honor.
5: Okay. You may proceed with your the direct examination of your witness, Honorable Swan.
12: Mayang hapon, Ms. Witness.
5: I'm sorry. Sorry, it's we've had 10 witnesses already. So, kindly stand up, ma'am. How do I refer to you, Mamalu? Kindly stand up. Clerk is directed to kindly administer the oath of the witness. Apologies to the counsels.
13: Ma'am, kindly raise your right hand. You, Malu R. Salanggit, do swear that the evidence you shall give in the case now pending between the Philippines and Vice President Cyrus Jim Raman Duterte shall be the truth, the whole truth, and nothing but the truth. So help you God.
5: Ma'am Malu, naunawaan niyo po. Pakisagot po sa mic para marinig at sa record.
14: I swear.
5: Naunawaan po ninyo, Ma'am Malu, yung inyong pinanumpaan kaugnay sa pagbigay niyo ng testimonya niyo sa hukumang ito?
14: Yes, Your Honor.
5: Thank you. Forgive again the faux pas. Honorable Swan, your witness.
12: Thank you, Your Honor. Ma'am Malu, maaari niyo po bang sabihin ang inyong buong pangalan, posisyon at ang kumpanyang inyong kinakatawan?
14: Ako po si Malu Remolino Salanggit. I am the head of Manage and Review Value Stream of Manulife Philippines.
12: Okay. Bago po kayo naging konektado sa Manulife, saan po kayo nagtrabaho, maging private man or gobyerno?
14: I worked previously at AXA Philippines and also at Amwal. It's an investment bank located in Doha, Qatar, and also Philam Asset Management.
12: Okay. Ano po ang inyong mga tungkulin at responsibilidad sa nasabing posisyon nyo ngayon sa kasalukuyang kumpanya?
14: As head of Manage and Review Value Stream, I am in charge of after-sales transactions. So these are the entire end-to-end life cycle of after-sales for policy management, billing and collection, and suspense management.
12: Okay. Ano po ang dahilan kung bakit nandito kayo ngayon? Meron po kayong natanggap?
14: Yes, I was authorized by my organization after receiving the subpoena from the Senate.
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8: Also manifest that we have already redacted the names of the beneficiaries, and especially the minor children.
9: Yes, and the witness is reminded as well.
10: Noted, Your Honor.
9: Okay. Kindly answer the question. So total premiums paid as of today?
10: The total amount premium paid for this policy is 610,000 pesos.
9: That's as of 2025?
10: Yes, sir. This is a one-time payment.
9: So, one time only in 2019?
10: Yes, sir.
9: Okay.
8: Okay, Ms.

0: Tapos, magkano po yung total insurance premium na binayad?
1: So, this is also a single pay policy. The initial payment paid is 400,000. But there is a top up of 128,000 in 2019.
0: So magkano na po yung total?
1: 538,000 pesos.
0: Okay, 538.
2: Paano naging 38 po?
1: 528, sorry. 1,000 pesos. I'm sorry.
0: Sige po. Ma'am Malu, punta po tayo sa exhibit 8-15-3-2. 3-4, 3-5, and 3-6. So, sino po ang policy holder ng insurance investment na to?
1: For 3-3, it's also under the Vice President, Sara Z. Duterte.
0: Kailan po kinuha ang insurance investment na yan?
1: This was purchased issued last October 31, 2014.
0: So magkano po yung total insurance premium na binayad?
1: 445,000 pesos.
0: Okay. So punta naman po tayo sa 8-15-4-6, 4-9. Yun lang po muna. Ma'am Malu, sino po yung policy holder ng insurance investment na to?
1: This is also under VP Sara C. Duterte. She's the policy owner.
0: Okay. Kailan po kinuha ang insurance investment?
1: This was issued last December 8, 2014.
0: Tapos, magkano po yung total insurance premium na binayad?
1: So, as of 2024, because that's the last time, it's 685,535.26.
0: Okay. So, punta po tayo ngayon sa 8-15-7-3. Sino po yung policy holder ng insurance investment na ito?
1: 7-3
0: po.
2: Assistant counsel will please show the witness the document being referred to by the Honorable Suan. She would not be familiar with the exhibits, exhibit numbers rather.

0: Can you go to page 3? Document 8-15-7-3. Page 3 po.
1: 8-15-7-3.
2: I would have assumed that assisting counsel would have been prepared already. That's why he's assisting. Do you have a copy, Honorable Suan?
0: Yes, Your Honor.
2: Can you kindly just confront the witness with a copy? Assistant counsel from the respondent may look at the document.
1: For this policy, the policy owner is the husband of the vice president, Manases R. Carpio.
0: Kailan po kinuha ang insurance investment?
1: The issue date is March 6, 2019.
0: Magkano po yung total insurance premium na binayad?
1: So specific to this policy, it's as of 2026, 1.435154.65 million.
2: Million?
1: Yes.

0: Yes, Your Honor. One, four.
1: What was the question?
2: Magkano po yung total na binayad na premium?
1: Magkano yung premium na binayad nan?
0: As of 2026, because this is a regular pay policy, Your Honor.
1: Ah, yung monthly or quarterly or semi-annually?
0: So semi, it's an annual policy. Okay. That's why the total amount of premiums paid from the time the policy was issued in 2019 up to 2026 is 1.435154.65 million pesos.
1: Okay, no, because that was not the figure being reflected here. Okay, kindly proceed.
2: Okay, punta po tayo sa exhibit 8-15-6-2 at 6-8.

0: 8-15.
1: Last na.
2: What seems to be the problem? What's the name of the assisting counsel? What seems to be the problem? You don't have a copy of the document?
3: You don't have a...
2: Can you, if you have a copy, to abbreviate the proceedings, Honorable Suwan, kindly just confront the witness with your copy. If your assisting counsel cannot find it, you should have prepared, the assisting counsel should have been prepared for this already.
4: Your Honor, for the record, there's no copy provided by the witness. This is the copy. Just for the record.
2: It does not come from the witness, yes. What is the copy that the witness is looking at right now, Honorable Suwan? Again, you're referring to an exhibit. She does not and is not familiar and aware of the exhibits that we pre-marked. That's why assisting counsel is there to show her the exhibit you want her to look at and identify.
3: Your Honor, may I approach the witness?
2: Yes, kindly do so, if it will help abbreviate the proceedings.
3: -15-6-8 and 6-2.
2: Okay. Chair instructs the assisting counsel to kindly prepare the documents, the other subsequent documents for this witness and for the other witnesses. Yes, Madam, okay. Ms. Malu. Can
5: so I'm looking at 6-8. So this is a copy of official receipt previously. So it indicates the amount paid last September 21. Ano ba 6-8? Are you referring to this or?
2: In relation to what policy? I presume you're referring to a different policy already.
5: Because it's not 15-6-2.
3: Yeah, but it's the same
4: Your Honor,
3: contract.
4: Now I have to object. The witness clearly cannot answer the question.

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0: Okay. So no further questions, Your Honor.
2: Attorney CJ.
3: Nothing to cross, Your Honor.
2: If there are no senator judges who wish to make interjections, Ms. Malu, you are excused, ma'am. Salamat po sa pagsagot sa mga katanungan, sa pasensya, at sa oras na ginugol niyo sa hukumang ito.
1: Thank you, Your Honor.
2: Good evening, ma'am. Kindly situate the next witness, Attorney Cochet Chua.
4: Sino?
5: Sir.
3: Your Honor, while we wait, may I request that Attorney Lyndon be...
2: Yes, Attorney CJ.
3: May I request that Attorney Lyndon be recognized?
2: Attorney Lyndon now. Okay.
3: Thank you, Your Honor.
2: The clerk of court, through the OSAIS, kindly instructed to make... Kindly situate the witness to the witness stand already and to kindly be more efficient in terms of calling the witnesses from the holding room so that we don't unduly waste time. The clerk is directed to administer the oath to Attorney Cochet Chua.

0: policies. Further information reference of the respondent, Attorney Lyndon. You may proceed, Honorable Swan.
1: Thank you, Your Honor. Attorney Calvin, punta po tayo sa Exhibit P-Roman numeral 2-8-17-4-3-PRU.
0: Yes.
1: Okay. Kanino po nakapangalan ng insurance policy na ito?
2: The applicant owner or at this point is attorney
1: man itong insurance investment na to.
3: Ito yun eh. Dito, sorry ah.
1: Can you go to page 8?
2: January 6, 2020 po.
1: Okay. So magkano po yung total insurance premium na binayad para dito?
2: The total annual premium po is 200,000 pesos.
1: Ilang taon po yan?
2: This is payable for 5 years.
1: So magkano po yung total at 200,000 per year?
2: That would be 1 million.
1: Okay, thank you. So punta na naman po tayo sa ibang document. P-Roman numeral 2-8-17-2-3-PRU.
2: Yes.
1: Okay, kanino po nakapangalan itong insurance investment na to?
2: Kay Attorney Manasseh Scarpio po.
1: Kailan po kinuha ang insurance investment na yan?
3: This was...
2: The effectivity date is January 18, 2011.
1: Okay. At magkano po yung total insurance premiums na binayad para sa insurance investments na yan?
3: Total insurance premium.
2: This, based on this document, sir, this is a regular premium, 10,000 per month.
1: So ilang taon po yan?
2: 5 years po.
1: 5 years? Can you...
2: Ito po.
0: Attorney Calvin, how much total premiums have been paid on this policy as of today?
2: May I refer to my notes?
0: Yes, sir, you may. If it'll be easier for you.
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2: The sum assured po is 1 million pesos.
0: No, total premiums paid, sir. If it's 10,000 monthly, then it must have been fully paid a decade ago.
2: 1 million pesos.
0: Total premium paid. What year,
2: sir? I'm sorry po. Total premium paid, that would be 1.2 million, sir.
1: Okay. Thank you, Attorney Calvin. So, punta po tayo sa next policy, Exhibit P-Roman numeral 2-17-5-26.
2: Yes, sir. I have it. Yes, sir.
1: So, kanino po nakapangalan ng insurance policy?
2: The name of the policy owner is Sarah Zimmerman Duterte Carpi po.
1: Kailan po kinuha ang insurance investment na yan?
2: Effectivity date is January 27, 2010.
1: At magkano po ang total insurance premium na binayad?
3: Policy number

0: 1.2 million.
1: Okay. Thank you. Punta po tayo sa next policy. Exhibit P-Roman numeral 2-8-17-1-31.
0: I have it.
1: Okay. So in whose name is it?
0: The name of the policy owner is Sarah Zimmerman Duterte.
1: Kailan po kinuha ang insurance investment na yan?
0: Effectivity date is January 27, 2008.
1: At magkano po yung total insurance premium na binayad?
0: ₱3,189,720.
1: Thank you. We manifest, Your Honor, that this is now the last document.
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Last night I had a dream. I dreamed I was walking along the beach with the Lord. And across the sky flashed scenes from my life. And for each scene, I noticed two sets of footprints in the sand. One belonged to me, and the other to the Lord. And after the last scene of my life flashed before me, I looked back at the footprints in the sand. And I noticed that many times along the path of my life, especially at the very lowest and saddest times, there was only one set of footprints.

Now this really troubled me, so I asked the Lord about it. Lord, you said once I decided to follow you, you'd walk with me all the way. But I noticed that during the saddest and lowest times of my life, there was only one set of footprints. And I don't understand why, when I needed you the most, you would leave me. And the Lord replied, my son, my precious child, I love you, and I would never leave you. During your times of suffering, when you could see only one set of footprints, it was then that I carried you.

Oratio imperata ad petendam pluviam. God, our loving Father, creator of our earth and of the universe and of all the wondrous elements of nature that sustain your living creatures, we humbly ask you to grant us relief from the extreme heat that besets your people at this time, disrupting their activities and threatening their lives and livelihood. Send us rain to replenish our depleting water sources, to irrigate our fields, to stave off water and power shortages, and to provide water for our daily needs. At your command, the wind and the seas obey. Raise your hand, Almighty God, to avert the continuing rise in temperatures so that your people can engage in productive undertakings and our young people can pursue learning in tranquility and comfort. Merciful and generous God, open our eyes to the riches and beauty of your creation and instill in us a deep love for this earth and all that is in and around it. Teach us to be wise stewards of your creation, so that we may always use them responsibly and protect them from abuse and exploitation. At this time of crisis, dear Lord, move us to share more, to serve more, and to love more. Loving God, Father of our Lord Jesus Christ, you entrusted the Filipino people to the special care of Mary, our Mother. Listen to the prayers that we bring up to her, our Blessed Mother, to intercede for us, for the protection of our land and our people whom she loves. Grant this to our Lord Jesus Christ, your Son, who lives and reigns with you in the unity of the Holy Spirit, God, forever and ever. Amen. Our Lady of Guadalupe, pray for us. Saint Rose of Lima, pray for us. Saint Lorenzo Ruiz, pray for us. Saint Pedro Calungsod, pray for us.

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FMR Tacloban City, FMR Urmok, FMR Catbalogan, FMR Catarman, FMR Burungan, FMR Maasin City, FMR Catanduanes, FMR Bacolod City, FMR Iloilo, FMR Camiguin, FMR Surigao City, FMR Butuan City, FMR Z Radio 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Cagayan, FMR Baguio City Benguet, FMR Sariaya Quezon, FMR Nabwa Camarines Sur, FMR Partido Camarines Sur, FMR Ligao Albay, FMR Legazpi City Albay, and FMR Sorsogon. 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

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FMR Tacloban City, FMR Urmok, FMR Katbalogan, FMR Katarman, FMR Burungan, FMR Maasin City, FMR Catanduanes, FMR Bacolod City, FMR Iloilo, FMR Camiguin, FMR Surigao City, FMR Butuan City, FMR Z Radio 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Cagayan, FMR Baguio City Binget, FMR Sariaya Quezon, FMR Nabua Camarines Sur, FMR Partido Camarines Sur, FMR Ligao Albay, FMR Legazpi City Albay, and FMR Sorsogon. 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Ladies and gentlemen, the Philippine National Anthem.

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The angel of the Lord declared to Mary, and she conceived of the Holy Spirit. Hail Mary, full of grace, the Lord is with thee. Blessed art thou among women, and blessed is the fruit of thy womb, Jesus. Holy Mary, Mother of God, pray for us sinners, now and at the hour of our death. Amen. Behold the handmaid of the Lord. Be it done unto me according to thy word. Hail Mary, full of grace, the Lord is with thee. Blessed art thou among women, and blessed is the fruit of thy womb, Jesus. Holy Mary, Mother of God, pray for us sinners, now and at the hour of our death. Amen. And the Word was made flesh, and dwelt among us. Hail Mary, full of grace, the Lord is with thee. Blessed art thou among women, and blessed is the fruit of thy womb, Jesus. Holy Mary, Mother of God, pray for us sinners, now and at the hour of our death. Amen. Pray for us, O Holy Mother of God, that we may be made worthy of the promises of Christ. Let us pray. Pour forth, we beseech thee, O Lord, thy grace into our hearts, that we to whom the incarnation of Christ, thy Son, was made known by the message of an angel, may by his passion and cross be brought to the glory of his resurrection, through the same Christ, our Lord. Amen.

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